What did you do last night? Oh, I was out so late. Now I'm so tired. What did you do last night?

What did you do last night? Oh, I was out so late. Now I'm so tired. What did you do last night?